0: Engine 3 now.
1: Copy, Engine 3 en route. You're responding to a water leak in the ceiling. The caller stated that it's leaking out of the smoke detector, which is making the smoke detector go off.
0: It's pretty tough.

Medic 20, traumatic Alpha response, 250 West Main Street, Thomasville Police Department, cross up Kinney Avenue and Church Street. Timeout 20-09.

お願いします。すみません。We are responding after law enforcement. They've got their Sally Port and they're going to be ripping your own feet.

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1: 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Medicaid, you're responding 4-year-old female conscious breathing fell off

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0: Start us a 2070 electrical investigation. It's going to be 234 Ellis Court. It's going to be a cross street of Heights and Road. Just dispatch 4345.
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1: Say on 2343. Say on, if you will, dispatch Thomasville City on that. That's going to be their district as well.
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Timeout 21:14.

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0: 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Fall Delta Response. 187, Jane Grove Drive. Cross Street South NC Highway 109. Timeout, 2143.
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1: 10-4, you're going to be responding. 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

0: 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Abdominal pain, Charlie response. 193, Harvick Lane, Cross Street, Young Road, timeout, 2158.
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1: 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Can you repeat the last? I think I'm medic 4.
2: Medic 4, go ahead.
1: 10-4, you believe you'd be closer to 299 Clear Hill Lane, but I can't see your radio.
2: I'm not familiar with that. 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
1: 10-4.
2: We will handle the call. 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I'll handle it.
1: Medic 4, copy. 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
0: For these to hang out at CU4 in front of us.
1: 10-4, that should be fine. Not as Stanley handling the further south direction behind 10-4.
0: 10-4. 11 on LMC.

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1: Are you still in the area, sir?
2: There.
1: Yes, sir. Based on call notes, go ahead and start your bus, please.
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1: We're in route to medic for call, but let us know if any other calls come out in the area.

0: Medic 5, all Alpha response. 1145, Ed Rickard Road, cross of Hidden Brook Trail and Laurel Ridge Lane. Timeout, 2220.
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0: 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How do you advise?
1: 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I'm going to cut engine 1-3 loose to run now.
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0: 10-4, your response to a 72-year-old male, conscious and breathing with abdomen pain.
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0: 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Can you repeat that?
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0: 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Unknown problem, Delta response. Old U.S. Highway 52, and City Lake Road. Timeout, 22:47. Lake Road. Timeout, 22:47.
1: Medical 11, copy here. Medical 11, you're going to be responding. It's going to be an approximately 35-year-old female, consciousness unknown, breathing unknown, cars rising. It's going to be a golden color van, possibly a Chrysler, in the road in front of the gun store. Has its hazard lights on. It appears the passenger whose patient has passed out. Caller was a passerby of law enforcement around as well.
2: So young 12-7 for response.
3: Copy, squad 783 responding. You're responding to a 35-year-old female, consciousness unknown, breathing status unknown. Caller stated, van in the middle of the road with hazards on, person in the passenger seat appears unconscious, sliding doors are open.
2: Seven for a second.
3: Go ahead.
2: I'm just trying to be the rest of your highway patrol now.
3: We do have law enforcement route.

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1: Copy, Nora. Responding elderly female at the request of law enforcement on scene due to a psych issue. Should be, I believe, room 2 correction, room 116.

0: 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Cross of Keith Drive and Devon Drive. Timeout 2310.
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2: 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Cars advising cars with their mother and unit. We were trying to do CPR instructions with standby vest.
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1: What about the female? Maybe she'll be unconscious, but she is out of the tub and breathing now. 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
1: Go ahead.
0: Caller disconnected. We've tried to call back. 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Unknown if phone died or out of service. But caller stated that the female was in a hot tub, possibly fell asleep, near drowning. Unknown if she's conscious or not.
1: Copy, Wilmington.
0: 10-4.
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Therefore, I don't know if I've had a chance to update you yet. 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

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Breathing problems, Charlie response. 225 Bombay Road, cross out, Forest Park Drive, and Bryan Street. Timeout, 23:24.

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Medic 10, Public Assist Alpha Response, 974 Bex Nursery Road, cross of Joshua Blank and Hedrick Mill Road, timeout 2350.

0: Medic 3, breathing problems, Delta response. 695, Zimmerman Road, cross off, Reedy Fork Drive, and Old U.S. Highway 52. Timeout, 0004. Highway 52, timeout, 004.
1: Yeah. 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

0: 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Timeout 0039.
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0: ahead. EMS, they confirm they have CPR in progress. 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
1: Out. 10-4.

0: I think I might have one.
1: Go ahead.
0: Tampa, I would probably do this off of response. It's 8-1 overbook draws. It's base 2, near shark is base 8. 10-4 draws is fire department to handle.
1: 10-4, that'd be great.

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1: Medic 2 copy. It's a 77-year-old female conscious, breathing, very lethargic. 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
1: 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It's an NHL female contemplating medical warning for assist.

0: Medic 8. Death Zeta Delta response. 2002 East Pinehurst Court. Prophet. Pierce Avenue and West Pinehurst Court. Time 12. 12.
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0: 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Call Bravo response. 1, Seminole Lane, cross of Indian Wells, Bull and Port Road. Timeout 304.
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Assault Alpha response. 1700 Cotton Grove Road. Cookout. Cross of Cedar Lane Drive and Fuller Street. Timeout 307.

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0: Medic 10, Fall Rock Response, 1128 Burkhart Road, cross of Danyang Road and Winding Ridge Lane, timeout, 344. Medic 11, Paul Bravo Response, 1128 Burkhart Road, cross of Danyang Road and Winding Ridge Lane, timeout, 344.
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2: Medic 11 copies. 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

0: 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Tonight.
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We have law enforcement dispatch for

Medic 20, public assist Alpha response. 320 Ward Street, Cross Street, June Street, timeout 450.

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0: 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And Zing. 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
2: Set.
3: 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It looks like it's just normal smoke from the pit. It's 10-14.
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1: Get your four and a drop.
2: Cancel. You get us responding to 900 North Main. Caller states the whole side of the building is black with heavy smoke and caller was just driving by. Also, FM 803 called in saying it's normal, and the medic one has eyes on scene advising that it's just normal operation.
1: Battalion 7, CCOM. I'm almost on scene. Go ahead and cut everything else back through.
2: Any further response to the 900 North Main, you can cut back the routine. Cut back the routine at this time.
1: 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Battalion 7's on the scene. Nothing showing at this time other than normal smoke from the pit.
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Station 37, 3 down, 68, 78, East Old Highway 64, cross of Young Road and Old Highway 75. Timeout, 7:44.

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1: 10-4. You're responding to an 80-year-old female, not conscious, is breathing, also has high blood pressure.

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1: 10-4.
2: Medic 3, copy.
0: 10-4, are you going to be in route?
2: Yes.
1: Let's keep going. Can you copy this radio drop?
0: Right at this moment, I can just tell you what the key up in. Yeah.
1: 10-4, we've been en route since dispatch.
0: 10-4, you're responding to an 80-year-old female, not conscious, breathing. Call her that the most unresponsive has a lot of low pressure.

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Timeout, 8:53.

You'll be responding reference to smoke detector. Alarm company stated same was zone 4. No other description given for a Thompson residence.

0: C-Pound engine 133 on the scene. I got a two-story wood frame, another visible from three sides, 33B aftermath. Be out of that schedule.
1: 10-1.
2: Fifteen, 15-1.

0: investigation claim.
1: Oh, yeah.
0: No conditions. No detector number either. We're going to walk and see what we can find in here.
1: Yeah.

0: Investigation plan.
1: Go ahead.
0: No fire problem, malfunction detector.
1: Copy that. 15, you copy. I can handle the report. This is your district. Are you on type 15? Will you go to type 15?
2: Copy.
1: Just confirming, this is your district. What investigation is complete? Confirm malfunction smoke detector. I can handle the same.
2: Copy. We'll be returning the service then. Did you get any information on the caller? I can walk up the front door.
1: Yeah, well, we'll get the same. I'll make sure it's entered in the car works.
2: Copy. Thanks, sir.
1: No problem. Thank you.

0: 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Timeout, 90.
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2: Medic, I'm up in a row. 82-year-old female, cell, can't get up, no injuries.
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Person Charlie response, 314 Church Street, cross of Holly Street and Arlington Avenue. Timeout 9-11.

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0: 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Timeout, 9:23.
1: Wow.
2: 9-11. Medical 11 is having a row. 86. Medicaid, do you have traffic?
3: Yeah, Medicaid, we're not clear from that witness. Do you want us to take an hour reach?
2: If you will, Medical 11, stand down for me, please.
0: One more thing, yes.

Medicaid responded to an 86-year-old female conscious breathing. Hello, head or head. Patient's going to be in room B20. B20. 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

0: 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Had surgery yesterday. Feel alright. 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

0: 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Timeout, 9:44.
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Cross of Willowbrook Drive and Cedar Lodge Road. Timeout 10-12.

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Medic, 8. Davidson County Rescue. 6 person, Alva response. 175, Wren Road. Cross of, MCway 8, and, Rock Crusher Road. Timeout, 10:39.

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Sick person, Alpha response. 275, Ran Road. Cross off, NC Highway 8, and Rock Crusher Road. Timeout, 10:39.

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1: Medic 11, I copy your route. 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
1: Just information only. Sheriff's office is going to be stationed at Glen Link Road in Oklahoma, Bethesda. You can see them all out there. That's where you need to go. If you'll be very honorable, but.
0: Edward, can you repeat that across the street one more time?
1: Be Glen Link Road and welcome to those.
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Cross of Fitzgerald Farm Road and Good Road. Timeout 11:10.

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0: 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Timeout 1119.
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Timeout 1121.

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Sick person. A response. Old U.S. Highway 52 and Butt Hinkle Road. Timeout 11:26.

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Fire test. 121 Georgetown Road, Walbert Fire Department, cross of NC Highway 109 and Harvey T. Road. Timeout 11:28.

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1: 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Medic 8.
0: Medic 8, go ahead.
1: You can stand down. Okay, or hands one.
0: Hey, copy.
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2: Engine 31, you'll be responding to a vehicle fire. Caller's reporting saying it's going to be a white and colored Dodge pickup. He did state that he was in the woods. Is requesting someone to give him a call first so he can walk them into his location. Didn't want to give the TC any further. I'll put the number in the notes.
3: Two, four. Go ahead, start 41 with a brush truck just in case. And sound like anything we need to get is being around.
2: 10-4.

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Vehicle fires threatening brush, Clark Road and Seven Oaks Drive. 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
1: Good.
0: And well, we're seeing some smoke off in distance, nowhere near this intersection. We're not able to call yet. Do you get any further out to caller?
1: Negative. The TC stated the caller was refusing to give any further information.
0: Tambor, go ahead and we're not going to go into a situation to make sure SD's in route.
1: Tambor.
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2: You need me something, I'll give you more equipment from the station. I'm right here at it.
3: Yeah, go ahead and start this way with the brush truck.
0: Not sure what's going on with this.
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0: Anyway.
3: Okay, Chris, you want me to come in the same way you did? Or what can you advise?
0: Yeah, right now, so we can figure out what's going on with those stages inside of the old flea market.

0: 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Sick person, Charlie response. 118, Pinetop Road, cross of Odell Owen Road and Pinetop Park. Timeout, 11:36.
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2: Just come a little roundabout, turn around, come back down Belmont. It is a large amount of smoke. So whatever's burning, it looks like it may be a working fire.
3: Important.
2: And what we're going to have to access just past the church. There's an open gate and a field. We cannot get an engine in here, so we're going to take emergency in.
4: Okay, do I need to redirect and come in the way you did off 7 Oaks?
2: Yeah, right now toward the flea market.
4: Okay, I'm turning around here to the entrance of Norfolk Southern and headed back your way.
5: Copy that.
1: Stand for it, mate.
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0: 10-4, can we get the crash truck in there or just the brush truck only?
1: He said I'm not going back through a field. It's way back in there. I don't know. He said there's no way we can get big trucks back in there, so we're going to have brush trucks right now. It's probably going to be burned up until we get there.
0: Well, you want me to have them start the crash truck or so?
1: Hey.
0: 10-4.
2: I'll start the truck.
3: Well, 31 trap.
2: Well, 31 trap.

0: Medic 8. Davidson County Rescue. Unknown problem. Bravo response. 333 Waterbury Place. Cross Street. Jack Young. Timeout. 11:41.
1: Front LNC. Medicating out.
2: Copy. Engine 31, take on.
3: Good.
2: And well, we think we found the access to the pickup truck. It's going to be fully unlocked when we do get to it, but we're not going to be accessing it with the type of large truck. We're going to have two brush trucks and crash 41 if it is.
3: Chandler.
4: Chandler.
5: Go ahead, 31 to engine 31. Where do I need to go to? Right by Haynes now.
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2: We're in service at base one. You need us anywhere?
1: Once you turn right and go past the church, you'll see me.
0: Problem.
3: That area covered. I'm not precise, but it's a basic truck.
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1: Hey, you're responding to a medical alarm, unknown age, male. Is that a panic activation?
2: Big copy. We're still about 15 minutes. 10-4,
1: thank you.
3: Chris, you on check 31?
2: Yeah, go ahead.
3: If they come in, I came in on, they are going to be blocking my bunch of trees. I don't know exactly where the fire is. We can see the smoke, but we cannot tell where the fire is.
2: All right.

0: He said he's got a road cut out down that hedge road back into where he's at, Lee.
1: All right, I'm going to look around, but I ain't got nothing beside me.
2: I'll be back in service.

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0: You got a certain road you followed.
1: Alright, the guy on the pole was saying that y'all headed the right way Lee is now. It's just a gap and the edge of the field goes through that tree line turns to go back where he's at.
0: Alright, I just turned around. Let me turn back around. Go back up to the edge of the field.
1: Say that again, Lee.
0: I'm up here on the edge of the field. I don't see any cutouts anywhere for anything to get back there.
1: All right, one of the trucks is getting into him right now.
0: All right, I'm on the wrong side of the woods there, apparently.
1: All right, good.

0: Centauri, his boots are on.
1: Crash 41-31. How are we supposed to get back here? I'm only setting up job.
2: Chris, how do I get this bumper crank? I can't get no power to it.
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0: Hey, you can mark that we got water on the fire, but it's going to take probably a while.
1: Do you have water?
0: Yes, sir. Yeah, we've got water. 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
1: You got plenty of hose.
0: I'm going to pull a little bit more, but yeah, we should be good.
1: Y'all going to be able to get some good directions for Crash 41. They're coming off the pavement now.
2: Fire 41 to Crash 41.
1: Go ahead.
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0: Ten more.

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0: Clear LNC and Alpha Base 1, reference equipment issue.
1: Okay.
0: 20 to take home unit.
1: I'll switch to
0: Medic 12, 14 to about this.
1: Medic 12, copy.

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1: Negative, sir. 10-8 from Thomasville. 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
0: Return to North End for now.
1: Confirmed.

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0: 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Fica mais de tempo. Medic 1 says we're closer to that 299 clear heading route.
1: Medic 2, you get it right.
2: Negative, repeat.
1: Medic 10's gonna take that call that you're around to.
0: Appreciate it.
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0: 10-4, I'll copy, you're good.
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Everything.

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1: Come on.
2: Okay, direct.
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0: 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Diabetic problems, Charlie Risa, 2861, Weisgood Road, cross of Skylark Lane and Slam Road. Timeout, 12:16.
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1: Result.
2: Yeah. Eighty-two-year-old male, conscious, breathing, Mr. Connor, fell to the floor, cannot get back up. Rescue 9, copy.

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0: Campbell.

0: 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Everybody coming out?
1: Yeah, I'll be the last one.
2: Rescue 9, go on to you.
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0: Well, they'd be available. Let's blame clear them up. 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
1: Yeah.
0: You've been canceled the medic unit. Got the patient out. He's refusing to go to the hospital.
1: And for medic 7, are you there?

0: 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Breathing problems, Charlie response. 1263 Hale Road, off Hale Lane, and Wood Drive. 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
1: 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Medic 7, if you would head to that 1263 Hill Road, you're probably going to be closer.
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4: 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Medic 2, I copy around 20-year-old female, Thomas Braylon, thinks that she kind of screwed.

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0: 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Timeout 12:44.
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1: 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They're coming out of base.
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0: 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Breathing problems, echo response. 641, Twin Valley Drive. Cross off South Twin Hill Road and North Twin Hill Road. Timeout, 12:57. Timeout, 12:57.
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0: Medic 12. Heart problems, Charlie response. 17, Cornelia Street, Lexington, as Rehabilitation Center, cross of North Calvert Boulevard and Martin Luther King Jr. Boulevard. Timeout, 13:08.
1: 12, you're out.
2: Come to me.
1: Okay.
2: Hi, pretty notes, she was diagonal. She's breathing normal at this time. You'll let them know.
1: 10-4.

0: Medic 2.
1: Yeah.
0: Okay, where are you? In the hospital.
1: Yeah.
0: Okay. Medic, how?
1: I did something.
0: Okay. Medic, how? Hospital, on me. Okay.

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1: They got me to 376 on scene. Confirming that's true. 2476, I command. Cancel any further response, confirm false alarm.

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0: 11 CCOM, where would you like us?
1: Medic 11, if you would stay in Space 1 area, you're going to leave Space 1 truck off the bus. Actually, disregard. Go to the college, that way you're also covering a little further. Medic 1.
2: Anyway.
1: Is it 10-4 to call for 5 for this false withdrawal? Is the alpha full?
2: Yeah, absolutely.
1: Cancel.
0: Medic 1.

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1: Yeah.
0: We'll be clear, TMC remaining busy. Headed base 2 from mechanical.
1: Yeah.

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1: Yeah.
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0: 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Single residential fire alarm. 4065 Plaza Road. Cross of Long Perryman Road and Maple Drive. 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
1: 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Let me get this call dispatched, and I'll see you.
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0: Medic 6. Stroke Charlie response. 610 Dorado Circle. Cross Dorado Drive and Oakland Hills Court. Timeout 1322. 10 Dorado Circle. Cross of Dorado Drive and Oakland Hills Court. 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
1: Yes, Tambor.
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0: 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Yeah, or if you want to just go back to base since you're in the middle of base 8.
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1: Good.
0: We're on control. Saying that we have a good food. Alarm system's been reset. You can cancel it. Any further response? Engine 86 to go. The time is complete.
1: 86 copy. CCOM, all apparatus responding. 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You can cancel it this time at 1328. Same's going to be overcooked food.
2: There you go. There.
1: Tambor.
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0: 136, time complete.
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0: 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Are we still meeting at the college?
1: Negative. We can go back to base.
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Timeout, 1346.

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0: 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Timeout, 1355.
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Station 33, Station in gas leak, large outside tank, 1871 Meadow Glen Lane, cross out Meadow Glen Drive, and NC Highway 150, timeout 1414.

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1: 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Just, we dropped off from the bus transportation, and she's unable to.

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0: Medic 2, Thomasville Rescue, traffic accident, unknown injuries, 946 West Cooksey Drive, cross of James Avenue and Unity Street, timeout, 1440.
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2: 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You're responding to a two-vehicle MVA, a Ford Edge versus a Ford Fusion, a female hit her head wanting to be checked out.

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1: Several. You will go ahead and notify Duke.

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0: 43, say go.
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0: If they're going to be involved in their lines as well. And if you will, see if you can get DOT to respond to assist with tree removal. It's going to be a fairly large tree.

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Cross Street, Winchester Drive. Timeout, 1522. 1522.

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0: Station, 86. Traffic accident with injuries. 189, Hickory Tree Road. Cross off, Old U.S. Highway 52, and Meadow Trail. Timeout, 1537.
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0: 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Medic 8, allergic reaction, a response. Medic urgent care, cross off Old Salisbury Road and Miller's Creek Drive, timeout 1541. Refer to MDC for address. Medic 12, traumatic alpha response, 1251 Enterprise Road, cross off Mallard Drive and George Hagee Road, timeout 1541.
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1: Yeah. Medicaid, I'm here around. Respond to a 32-year-old male, conscious and breathing. However, the patient came in with an allergic reaction with chest tightness. Everything has been administered at this time.
0: Headquarters, this is the med IQ urgent care. I'm having some kind of issues.
1: 10-4, it is 1220. 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
0: Hey, pull down here, and then I'm going to go block the road with my truck here to let those cars out.
1: Devil.
0: Just pull to the left side so I can get by and use caution on this tree. We've got a hornet's nest in it. So just let me block the road and then we'll figure out what we're going to do.
1: Copy.

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1: Engine 4, copy. Engine 4, Satan's going to be a traffic accident. No injuries. I don't even believe there's a vehicle on scene. They said a vehicle took out a Tesla charging station. There were wires down.

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0: 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Was Duke able to give you an ETA for a pilot draft?
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0: 3-3 go. And 4, just seeing if you had any ETA on Highway Patrol coming out here.
1: Negative. We don't get Highway Patrol ETAs anymore.
0: And 4, is SD coming out then?
1: Negative. It's going to be Highway Patrol.
2: I forgot, I need an ETA, just request one. 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
1: 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He's on the same.

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Earth problems, Charlie response. 255, Beckford Drive. Cross Street, Winchester Drive. Timeout, 1610. 5. Timeout, 1610.

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2: 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You're responding to a 65-year-old male conscious breathing. And the patient's feeling like she's going to harm herself. The patient's going to be in room 210. 210.

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The caller was saying that they couldn't get into the door. They made entry into the house and attempted CPR.

0: units are 709 Douglas Drive. We are in medium route. The subject that's on the line is refusing to do CPR and giving the TCR, Tom.
1: Oh my God.
0: Two zone, resume, Tom, the first.

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0: 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We're still gathering further.
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0: For attention, stand by. The address, I believe, has been updated.

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1: Point, SICOM. The correct address is right here at IROC Dam, right?
2: We're trying to get in contact with the caller to get her to call in on 911 so we can get a better location.

0: Medic 12, Davidson County Rescue. Sick person, Charlie response. 877, Hill Everhart Road. Cross out, Providence Place. Heritage Pain. Timeout, 1653.
1: Medic 12, I'm coming around. 36-year-old male, conscious, breathing. Patient's going to be on 209. Resident with increased confusion at blood pressure.
2: Point reported. Copy that. If you get in contact with him, can you try to locate what three words?
1: Three words is going to be label, sarcastic, sleepy. Repeating, label, sarcastic, sleepy.

0: Copy that. It was labeled sarcastic, sleepy, correct? Labeled sarcastic, sleepy, correct, Chacon?
1: 10-4, labeled sarcastic, sleepy. Actually going to be three kayakers. One's going to be in a neon green kayak. The other two are going to be in a hunter green color.
0: Sorry, that. U-148
2: Pat. Yeah, copy that. Go ahead.
0: How far are you away? And I ain't even heard squad or boat 48 check on en route or anything. I didn't know if you had the three words after or anything. I've got the words on a piece of paper.
2: I heard squad 48 and boat 48 check out. I'm on Floyd Church right now, but they should be on their way to the landing.
0: Copy that. I just turned around and they're launching right now or loading.
2: Careful. 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
2: 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Should be, if you get on the river, they'll be off to the left.
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1: Yeah, go ahead.
0: ETA.
1: 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I'm on Brindle Ferry right now.
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2: 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Major refusal, AMA.
1: 10-4.
3: Good. I'm saying it'll be out investigating. I'll have road drive command on 61, Jack.
1: 61, copy.
4: I got about 48. Occupants are back in progress.
1: 10-4.
5: Charlie response, 12,290 North NC Highway 150, Chief, cross of Hickory Tree Road and Peters Creek Parkway. Timeout,
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0: Ten four, do you have CPR?
1: Negative, it's gonna be a seizure. You're on the way to keep coming.
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5657, traffic accident, unknown injuries, NC Highway 8, and Gray, no, timeout, 1755. Medic 7, Davidson County Rescue, traffic accident, unknown injuries, NC Highway 8, and Gray Road, timeout, 1756.

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0: 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I do have one patient who had back pain.

0: engine 57, you're responding to a two-vehicle NVA involving a white Buick Envision and a black Nissan. No injuries reported at this time. SIM was called in by OnStar.
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0: Not that I'm aware of.
1: There's a CA vehicle just west in the middle of the road on East High Grove Road. On East Coast.
0: 10-4, we'll go ahead and notify Highway Patrol.
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0: 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Chest pain Delta response. 107, Peacock Avenue, cross off Boston Street and Hilton Street. Timeout, 1844. Medic 3, Animal Bite Ella response. 156, Bobby Willard Road, cross off Thumb Tree Road and Watkins Road. Timeout, 1845.
1: Medic 10, Captain. Medic 10, you're going to be responding. 75-year male, constipating, having chest pains.
2: Great.
1: Medic 3, copy now. Medic 3, you're going to be responding. 10-month-old male, conscious, breathing, is bit by a dog. Bleeding is under control, and law enforcement will be en route shortly.
3: Medic 20, you got it.
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3: 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We're looking for this.

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Cross Street, Old Highway 109. 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

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Small outside fire. 188 Gordon Lane. A street, old highway 109. Timeout, 1851.

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0: 43 to 2091, Zor Valley Tech, we're en route. Brush truck, tanker, two personnel.
4: Yeah, well, 29 is going to be on the scene. They have a heavy fire and a lot of black smoke. It cannot make it to the residence. However, it's probably about 5 foot from the residence.
0: 10-4. I'm in my brush truck, just let me know where you need me.
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1: Tango 837 and route.

Honda units en route to 188 Gordon Lane. Same was called in as a trash pile that was on fire. Same, it's going to be a small trash fire. No further information at this time. No one's reported to be injured. They advised it was not spreading or threatening anything.

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0: I'm trying to make access to the fire this time. All units come into 171 Ernest Schneider Road.
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0: 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We have a large working fire threatening multiple outbuildings.
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2: 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Chief 91, I have the incident. 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
0: 96. It may be easier to access on the gravel driveway behind the railroad tracks. I am going to need an inch and three quarter and there it
2: is. I'm not that way.
0: Cool.

0: Posting on the units on scene of Gordon Lane. Information only, we have received two additional callbacks from the original reporting party. Seems to be an open line with no voice contact.
1: Anyway, I've got three outbuilding threatened and getting probably 20, 30 foot from her mobile home.
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2: Go ahead.
3: You want us to head that way?
2: Well, you can't talk about it. I'm about to tell you.
3: Copy. Just let me know. I'll be listening all the time.
2: Cool. Thanks, sir.
3: Bro, it's 43 for now. Yeah. Well, where do you need me to come in at? I'm an Ernest Snyder at 109.
2: Coming at Gordon Plain off of 109. I'm pending my back for test with engine 91 at this time.
3: Yeah, well, if I'm coming from Food Line, make a ride on the Ernest Snyder, correct?
2: Make a ride on 109, and then it'll be on your right hand side.
3: Yeah, well.
2: 91, see you.
0: Chief 91, go ahead.
2: Have all units on Gordon Lane.
0: Copy, have all units come in on Gordon Lane.
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0: Water on the fire. Could you have on-call fire marshal contact my public service?
1: 10-4, copy water on fire. 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
1: 10-4.
2: Brush 43 on the seat.
1: Copy, brush 43.
0: Chief, I'm 1-43.
2: Go ahead, Chief.
0: What do y'all have in that?
2: 43, take the 43.
0: 10-4. I'll have 43. Pull in my way and butt up to my engine. There's a high end of the road at the end of Gordon Lane. Come in Gordon Lane, you'll go off the road, make them make it right, follow the way back to the end.
2: Simple. I'm in my brush truck, I'm right here. Meter.
3: Hey, Colin, thanks. Green, go ahead.
0: 291, when you get here, the back of my engine, you hook into it.
2: Yeah, Chief 91, you're going to need to brush through it with personnel.
0: Just personnel.

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3: 10-4. 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Reporting party advice that an employee was having a heart attack.
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0: Well, the amount of trash you got burning, I hope it won't start raking some of this stuff out back. They're burning pretty good underneath everything. I've only got 3 back here.
1: Temple, I'm working on getting some more to you. I don't have any up here at the moment. I've got some to take some.
0: Thank you, sir, Temple.
1: Thank you, 43. You can go ahead and commit. Just cross that railroad track right there and make a right.
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1: Go ahead, ma'am.
0: 10-4, I have the railroad company on the line. They're requesting additional information on same. Is the guard down and the lights running?
1: 10-4, they're going up and down by themselves. They'll stay down for probably 2 minutes and then go back up, and then they'll come back later.
0: 10-4.
1: Also, could you start EMS routine traffic for adult bikes?
0: 10-4.

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0: 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Cross Street Old Highway 109. Timeout 1920.
1: 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I'll be coming from base 1.

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0: Okay, boy, I don't know if you've been advised yet. 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
1: Yeah, just told me.

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Cross of North NC Highway 109 and James Avenue. 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
0: Tipworth, what's y'all's thoughts on just pulling the second line off your apparatus and flooding both sides of this, it's starting to burn again all under both sides? 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
0: 10-4. Dispatcher from Manpower, just Mr. Hayes out here, we're going to need him.
1: 10-4, stand by.
0: 10-4, appreciate it. Tanker 43, it does, man. Engine 91 Charger, 2.5.
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0: Tanker 43, come out.
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0: Could you let us see some of those specifically? We could use another tanker. 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

0: 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Large outside fire. 188 Gordon Lane. 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Timeout 1859.
1: 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If you could have a public service with him, please.
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1: 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See on the 291, do you need tanker 54 on routine or emergency?
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3: Copy that. Respond to everything.
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5: 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Hey, CCOM's routine, just run emergency due to the distance.
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1: Wait, I want to...

0: 6391, try that on 2.5. If you need more, let me know while I'm standing here.
1: And off it just a little bit.
0: I'm about 60 PSI right there.

0: Chief 91 on tap.
1: Hey,
0: I know earlier in the call you were having some issues with the railroad tracks. Am I going to have any issues getting into you?
1: Hey, if you should be good, it's on the 109 side.
0: Cancel. Pull it out.

0: Tiger 3 is the man, information. Tanker 43 is out of water as it comes.
1: 10-4, I've got two more tankers en route now at 5837.